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0: But you just need to hear that song stuck in your head. Hit up the Big DM text line. 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And let us know what's on your mind. 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
0: 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You want to talk about matters of the heart, huh? Okay.

0: 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That was SWV with Use Your Heart. And this is Eddie Owens. And I just want to thank any and everybody that's listening to The Quiet Storm tonight. I mean, I really, really appreciate that. The station appreciates that because you could be doing so many other things, right? But you're here with us tonight. And I mean, that means a lot. So thanks so much for making us your choice. And you know, we're not done. I've got more of your request on the way. That's right. The Quiet Storm on the Big DM.
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0: 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Here's what happened on the Steve Harvey Morning Show. When I was around 8, I got the kitty blues.
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0: feature a personal note from Donnie McClurkin.
1: Hi, this is Donnie McClurkin, and I've got an inspirational message that I want to leave with you. Do you realize the love of God goes past every and anything that you've ever done in your past? Do you realize that the love of God exceeds every fault and failure, sees you as you should be, and works hard to make sure that you get there? God loves us in spite of us. God loves us despite the things that we've done. God loves us so much that he forgives them if we ask him, and he will change our lives if we trust him. I know sometimes it's hard for us to forget the things from yesterday. Sometimes it's hard for us to even forgive ourselves. But when you've got such a gracious God, a loving God, who knows everything about you before you even

0: 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Let's check in to see what's going on in the news.
1: Good morning, Shirley. Here are your Big DM news updates. Former South Carolina quarterback Steven Garcia underwent successful surgery this week after his stage 4 cancer diagnosis. His wife said doctors removed the cancer but clarified Garcia is not officially cancer-free and faces long-term surveillance. Garcia, a Gamecock standout from 2007 through 2011, remains in

0: your big dog right here in the morning. 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
1: Hey, Steve, here are your Big DM news updates. Two South Carolina men have died in separate riding lawnmower accidents. 67-year-old Robert Duncan died September 12th after overturning into the Augusta Canal. 59-year-old Charles Satterfield died in Greer after his mower flipped. Officials are urging everyone to avoid slopes, embankments, and wet grass. Meanwhile, South Carolina women's basketball began preseason practice yesterday with Chloe Hicks and Ashlyn Watkins returning from lengthy absences. Transfer Jordan Lee adds backcourt experience. Coach Don Staley is continuing to evaluate her roster. And finally, South Carolina DSS launched an online child care scholarship dashboard, all to provide real-time information on enrollment, payment, providers, applications, all to improve transparency for families looking for affordable child care resources. I'm Cynthia Hardy. 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
0: Hey, what's up, everybody, over at McIntyre Air National Guard and everybody down in Berg, too. You got it locked on the Big DM. All right, Columbia traffic's not too bad this morning. Harry, what's going on?
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11: I-26 east and west of the 125 delays, and also I-20 east 601 westbound delays here as well. 65 degrees with a 70% chance of rain this afternoon and a slight chance this morning. Middle 50s tonight, and we get breezy conditions today and tonight. Harry Hudson, the Drown Scout Traffic, 103, the Big DM.
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6: Cleveland, Ohio. I lived over in Lee Road and Harvard Road area. I'd like to just give you a holler out, man. It's just a shout out. Thank you very much. Bye.
7: Cool. Let me tell you something. Oh. He lived at Lee and Harvard.
8: Mm-hmm.
7: He understands. That's up there by John F. Kennedy High School, which was the exact replica of Glenville High School.
8: What does he understand?
7: Huh?
9: Understand
8: you
9: what?
8: You said
9: what?
8: He understands. Yeah.
7: Oh, he was in the heat. He was in the heat. Heat. Lee Road and Harvard. The railroad track.
8: So,
10: mm-hmm. Explain that to us.
8: Yeah.
7: Hard living over there. Hood. Oh. Hood ready. Mm-hmm. Ready, set, go. Mm-hmm. Or go, set, ready. Any way you want to do it.
8: Is that where you're from?
7: I'm from other side of town, Glenville. But Glenville High School and JFK were the exact replica of one another. When they built those two schools, mm-hmm. they built the exact same high school on each side of town.
10: Mm-hmm. Oh.
7: And they were the John Kennedy Ingalls, and we was the Glenville Tall Blooders. Yeah.
8: Oh, okay.
9: And he's a greenback idiot.
7: They behind at everything.
8: Oh, really?
7: Yeah, but in sports, but don't.

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5: 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I told them that last week. In 1 week, we had everybody up here, from barbers to hairstylists to rideshare drivers. 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
6: 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They can come up here and get a car. I told them that last week. In 1 week, we had everybody up here, from barbers to hairstylists to rideshare drivers. We had everybody up here. You had people that couldn't even explain how they get their money, but they had it. They could prove it, so we approved them. Like, it was really that simple. I'm telling you, if you self-employed, no matter if it's an

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0: I know that's right. You better pay him, but don't try to play him because we know how Pay Me gets it in. What up, Pay Me friend? Don't forget, each and every Thursday at 3 o'clock, DJ Pay Me holds us down inside the afternoon backyard party mix. Shamar and friends, welcome again inside the show. Listen up, party people, coming up in the 4 o'clock hour, King George, yes, the King George Music Group, they're going to be making a stop right here on the show. Frank Johnson is pulling up. Also dropping a brand new exclusive of King George inside the show, so stay tuned in for that. A few minutes away, though, before all that goes down, your favorite cousin, Jeffrey Lampkin, he's going to hit us off with our daily dose of inspiration, so keep it locked. 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
4: I told my self-employed they don't need pay stubs. They can come up here and get a car. I told them that last week. In 1 week, we had everybody up here, from barbers to hairstylists to rideshare drivers. We had everybody up here. You had people that couldn't even explain how they get their money, but they had it. They could prove it, so we approved them. Like, it was really that simple. I'm telling you, if you self-employed, no matter if it's an occupation,

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1: Fred, welcome inside the show, Shamara and friends. And, you know, I love when we have guest pop-ups. I told this dude, I said, yo, you got me feeling like I'm back in my prime when folks would just pop up on me. I'm not talking about any folks. I'm talking about, like, King George. Like, yo, what's up, little Twigger? What you doing? I'm like, yo, why you talk to me like that? You know that's how we talk, because that's the only thing I respect. What up, KG?
2: What's happening? What's going on? How you?
1: I'm really good. You know what's crazy is people always say, like, yo, why you act like that? But I love it when it's given back to me. You know what I mean?
2: Yeah.
1: Like, don't give me no, oh, hi, Shamara, how are you? Because I don't know how to always be that great poupon chick.
2: You got to match the energy.
1: Yeah, and if you want disrespect, I can match that too.
2: Mm-hmm. Always.
1: Listen, thank you for popping up. I know a couple things are coming up on y'all guys. I want to say agendas. And I'm saying agendas because it's a group of folks that actually gives the energy to the King George Music Group as we get ready again for the second annual Carolina Soul Music Awards.
2: Yeah, it's going to be crazy. You already know we got a bunch of surprises. So, you know, just stay tuned. Oh, make sure y'all go get them tickets. VIP almost already sold out. So,
1: and y'all got real deep surprises coming through. Yeah. I heard about them, Jules.
2: Yeah, for sure.
1: So, man, I said, dang, George be flowing through the city. Don't even just dip up on me with any of his artists. Frank, welcome to the show.
3: Hey there, what's good? How you doing?
1: Yo, I'm doing the best I can. But let me tell you, I had the pleasure of watching you do what you love to do best, Frank Johnson, and that's perform in a band. That's like your first love. You know, you got on that piano and you tore that situation up. I was just like, yo.
3: Definitely, yeah, for sure.
1: Can I lighten up this energy in the room? Can I hit us off one of Frank joints? Frank, can you introduce one of your songs for me or something? What's up, brother?
2: Let's play that Believe Him, Frank. Put him on the Believe Him.
3: All right.
2: Hey, this Believe Him by my boy Frank Johnson, King George. We on the Big DM with my girl Shamara.
4: Oh, yeah, sure. Oh, yeah, sure.

0: Jigga EIC, believe him.
1: Believe him.
0: Yeah. Frank Johnson, yes, featuring King George.
1: Yes.
2: Somebody told you something about me, go ahead and believe him, huh?
0: Yeah. Yeah. Listen.
1: Hottest collaboration in the game, right?
3: Yeah.
2: Talk about little old me. Some people tell everything in this room.
0: Listen, friend, don't forget again the Carolina Soul Music Awards. It's going down on Sunday, November 1st. Like King George just mentioned, VIP is almost sold out.
1: Yeah, go get them tickets. They're going crazy.
0: And right now, we are just, you know, entertained by the fact that you have so much talent on your roster, King George.
1: Yeah.
0: What has this been like since the last time we talked, you know? Having signed artists since then, like you signed Endy, you signed Vito since then, you got Frank. Like, how is it managing all of these artists and the different personalities?
1: I mean, it's a job, but I don't do it by myself. You know what I mean? I got a whole team. You know, it's all together. It's probably about 20 people on my whole staff. So I got a lot of help. Mm-hmm. But good artists, they always help. You know, good artists with good music. You feel me? Like, you ain't got to do but so much, but just kind of guide them in the right direction. So, it been fun, though.
0: All right, so Frank Johnson, what is it all about? Who is Frank Johnson?
2: Frank Johnson is a kid from Greenville, South Carolina. Really just love music. I'm a preacher's kid, really grew up in the church. So, all those roots of Southern soul and gospel blended together like we do over here at KGMG.
0: Mm-hmm.
2: That's the reason I'm here. That's the reason me and bro like to do that music thing, so... Oh, wow. It's just a blessing, man. Shout out to King George. Shout out
3: always.
2: To the team. Shout out to everybody.
3: Always.
2: You know?
3: Yes.
0: Talk about somebody to keep it a buck 100. King George might be the only twig I let say, yo, what's up, little twigger? You know what I mean? Yo, Frank, let's jump into another one of your songs, man.
2: Listen, I ain't got no words and I ain't

For tuning in. Hey, listen, we got more of the King George Music Group. King George is in the studio with us. Frank Johnson is in the studio with us. Kang 803 is in the studio with us. So stay tuned in. We got more of that party on the way, okay? They went out to go take a break, and I'm just going to break into a couple of my

Yeah, ladies, I know you're tired of the same old thing. Things have become so mundane. I mean, your bedroom is just so cold. It's so cold, but I'm here to tell you, I got a strategy. We better heat it up. Come on.

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here and get a card today. Only rule, there's one rule, you gotta follow this rule. $500 you gotta bring with you. That's the rule. If you don't have 500, then it's no card for you. Self-